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This is Corsen MRCC. Pass to channel 79, Bodic transmitter for a special coastal weather forecast between La Hague and Pamar. This is Corsen MRCC. 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

0: secure it. 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Warning of near gale or gale. Issued Monday, the 7th of September 2026 at 1512 UTC. From Bajip and Mark. From Tuesday the 8th of September at 6 UTC to Tuesday the 8th of September at 13 UTC. Wind. South or southwest 7 and south of the west end. Veering north end. Extending to by in the morning. Locally 8 over western Brittany. Gusts. Additional information. See temporarily very rough and south of the west end tomorrow morning.
1: This is the Corsen MRCC, end of a special coastal weather forecast, back to channel 16, 1-6, good watch.

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This is Corsen MRCC, pass to channel 79. 7, 9.

0: 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Coastal warning number 184. Cancel and replace warning number 183. Warning of near gale or gale. Issued Monday, the 7th of September 2026 at 1512 UTC. From Botipin Mark. From Tuesday the 8th of September at 6 UTC to Tuesday the 8th of September at 13 UTC. Wind. South or southwest 7 and south of the west end. Veering north end. Extending to by in the morning. Locally 8 over western Brittany. Gusts. Additional information. See temporarily very rough and south of the west end tomorrow morning.
1: This is Corsen MRCC. End of special coastal weather forecast. 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

0: secure it. 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Cancel and replace warning number 183. Warning of near gale or gale. Issued Monday, the 7th of September 2026 at 1512 UTC. From Botip and Mark. From Tuesday the 8th of September at 6 UTC to Tuesday the 8th of September at 13 UTC. Wind. South or southwest 7 and south of the west end. Veering north end. Extending to by in the morning. Locally 8 over western Brittany. Gusts. Additional information. Sea temporarily very rough and south of the west end tomorrow morning.
1: This is the Corsen MRCC, end of a special coastal weather forecast, back to channel 16, 1-6. Good watch.

Security. This is Corsen MRCC pass to channel 79 Bodic transmitter for a special coastal weather forecast between La Hague and Pamar. This is Corsen MRCC pass to channel 79. 7, 9.

0: secure it. 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Cancel and replace warning number 183. Warning of near gale or gale. Issued Monday, the 7th of September 2026 at 1512 UTC. From Botip and Mark. From Tuesday the 8th of September at 6 UTC to Tuesday the 8th of September at 13 UTC. Wind. South or southwest 7 and south of the west end. Veering north end. Extending to by in the morning. Locally 8 over western Brittany. Gust. Additional information. See temporarily very rough and south of a west end tomorrow morning.
1: This is the Corsen MRCC, end of a special coastal weather forecast. 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

Sécurité, sécurité, sécurité. 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

0: secure it. Meteor France. Coastal warning number 185. Cancel and replace warning number 184. Warning of near gale or gale. Issued Tuesday, the 8th of September 2026 at 0358 UTC. Due cap from Lahag to Finnmark. From Tuesday the 8th of September at 6 UTC to Tuesday the 8th of September at 15 UTC. Wind. South or southwest 7 veering rapidly north or northwest, at times 8. Gusts.
1: This is the Corsen MRCC, end of a special coastal weather forecast. 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

0: secure it. 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Coastal warning number 185. Cancel and replace warning number 184. Warning of near gale or gale. Issued Tuesday, the 8th of September 2026 at 0358 UTC. Due cap from Lahag to Penmark. From Tuesday the 8th of September at 6 UTC to Tuesday the 8th of September at 15 UTC. Wind. South or southwest 7 veering rapidly north or northwest, at times 8. Gusts.
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0: secure it. Meteor France. Coastal warning number 185. Cancel and replace warning number 184. Warning of near gale or gale. Issued Tuesday, the 8th of September 2026 at 0358 UTC. Due cap from Lahag to Penmark. From Tuesday the 8th of September at 6 UTC to Tuesday the 8th of September at 15 UTC. Wind. South or southwest 7, veering rapidly north or northwest, at times 8. Gusts.
1: This is the Corsen MRCC, end of a special coastal weather forecast, back to channel 16. 1-6, good watch.

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0: secure it. Meteor France. Coastal warning number 185. Cancel and replace warning number 184. Warning of near gale or gale. Issued Tuesday, the 8th of September 2026 at 0358 UTC. Due cap from Lahag to Finnmark. From Tuesday the 8th of September at 6 UTC to Tuesday the 8th of September at 15 UTC. Wind. South or southwest 7 veering rapidly north or northwest, at times 8. Gusts.
1: This is the Corsen MRCC, end of a special coastal weather forecast. 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

0: secure it. Meteor France. Coastal warning number 185. Cancel and replace warning number 184. Warning of near gale or gale. Issued Tuesday, the 8th of September 2026 at 0358 UTC. Due cap from Lahag to Penmark. From Tuesday the 8th of September at 6 UTC to Tuesday the 8th of September at 15 UTC. Wind. South or southwest 7 veering rapidly north or northwest, at times 8. Gusts.
1: This is the Corsen MRCC, end of a special coastal weather forecast. 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

0: secure it. Meteor, France. Coastal warning number 185. Cancel and replace warning number 184. Warning of near gale or gale. Issued Tuesday, the 8th of September 2026 at 0358 UTC. Ducat from Lahag to Penmark. From Tuesday the 8th of September at 6 UTC to Tuesday the 8th of September at 15 UTC. Wind. South or southwest 7, veering rapidly north or northwest, at times 8. Gusts.
1: This is the Corsen MRCC, end of a special coastal weather forecast. Back to channel 16. 1-6. Good watch.

0: secure it. 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Cancel and replace warning number 184. Warning of near gale or gale. Issued Tuesday, the 8th of September 2026 at 0358 UTC. Due cap from Lahag to Denmark. From Tuesday the 8th of September at 6 UTC to Tuesday the 8th of September at 15 UTC. Wind. South or southwest 7 veering rapidly north or northwest, at times 8. Gusts.
1: This is the Corsen MRCC. End of special coastal weather forecast. 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Good watch.

0: secure it. Meteor France. Coastal warning number 185. Cancel and replace warning number 184. Warning of near gale or gale. Issued Tuesday, the 8th of September 2026 at 0358 UTC. Due cap from Lahag Tipton Mark. From Tuesday the 8th of September at 6 UTC to Tuesday the 8th of September at 15 UTC. Wind. South or southwest 7 veering rapidly north or northwest, at times 8. Gusts.
1: This is the Corsen MRCC. End of special coastal weather forecast. 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

0: secure it. 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Coastal warning number 185. Cancel and replace warning number 184. Warning of near gale or gale. Issued Tuesday, the 8th of September 2026 at 0358 UTC. Jukat from Lahag to Penmark. From Tuesday the 8th of September at 6 UTC to Tuesday the 8th of September at 15 UTC. Wind. South or southwest 7 veering rapidly north or northwest, at times 8. Gusts.
1: This is the Corsen MRCC, end of a special coastal weather forecast. 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

0: secure it. 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Coastal warning number 185. Cancel and replace warning number 184. Warning of near gale or gale. Issued Tuesday, the 8th of September 2026 at 0358 UTC. Due cap from Lahag to Penmark. From Tuesday the 8th of September at 6 UTC to Tuesday the 8th of September at 15 UTC. Wind. South or southwest 7 veering rapidly north or northwest, at times 8. Gusts.
1: This is the Corsen MRCC, end of a special coastal weather forecast, back to channel 16. 1-6, good watch.

0: Secured, Meteo France. 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Cancel and replace warning number 184. Warning of near gale or gale. Issued Tuesday, the 8th of September 2026 at 0358 UTC. Due cap from Lahag to Finnmark. From Tuesday the 8th of September at 6 UTC to Tuesday the 8th of September at 15 UTC. Wind. South or southwest 7 veering rapidly north or northwest, at times 8. Gusts.
1: This is the Corsen MRCC, end of a special coastal weather forecast, back to channel 16. 1-6. 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